let's get the party started. See you at the bar, you was hardly talking. That's when I knew that your heart was scarring. Friends to lovers need a part to star in. Like, wait, babe, let me

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1: Yeah.
0: We the best.
1: Boy.
0: Give me the light.
1: Yeah.
0: And we turn it up every time.
1: Every time.
0: And we bust it up, watch it.
1: Watch it.
0: Ha!
2: Kimba, how ya bad, sir?
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0: Zeg ik vibe hem wel hier op werk. 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Maar ik vibe hem lekker hoor, echt waar. Heerlijk.
1: Let's get the party started. See you at the bar, you was hardly talking. That's when I knew that your heart was scarring. Friends to lovers need a part to star in. Like, wait, babe, let me ask.

Why you gotta be like that? You know you'll miss me and you'll be right back. And you're not a whore, you shouldn't speak like that. I'm nothing but honest, you know how it is. The life that I live, I don't want a chick, I don't want to settle. You know you're my favourite petal, but I don't give girl flowers. I'll give you good wood though. If you want me all for yourself, then darling, you probably should go. There's no way I can stand in the rain. I can still make you say my name, say my name, say my name. Life without me might drive you insane. I don't give girl flowers. I'll give you good wood though. If you want me all for yourself, then darling, you probably should go. There's no way I'ma stand in the rain. I can still make you say my name, say my name, say my name. Life without me might drive you insane.

Why you gotta be like that? You know you'll miss me and you'll be right back. And you're not a whore, you shouldn't speak like that. I'm nothing but honest, you know how it is. The life that I live, I don't want a chick, I don't want to settle. You know you're my favourite petal, but I don't give girl flowers. I'll give you good wood though. If you want me all for yourself, then darling, you probably should go. There's no way I'ma stand in the rain. I can still make you say my name, say my name, say my name. Life about me might drive you insane. I don't give girl flowers. I'll give you good wood though. If you want me all for yourself, then darling, you probably should go. There's no way I'ma stand in the rain. I can still make you say my name, say my name, say my name. Life about me might drive you insane.

0: tight.
1: Crazy. 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Yo, you don't even know where we at, do you? Hold up, bro. I'm gonna pull over here. Yeah, it's beautiful out here, huh?
2: It is.
1: I'm gonna park right here. I'm gonna let the top down. Crack open that bottle of Henny. And see what happened to us. And we're just gonna kick back and look at the stars. And just see what's going on out here.
2: Whatever.

0: said, I like the way that you talk to me. I like the way you go far for me. I like the way that you look in my eyes. I said,
1: I want you inside.
0: I like the way that you talk to me. I like the way you go far for me. I like the way that you look in my eyes. I said, you wanna get on top of me. Baola baby, ala malik. Baola baby, ana fahmik. Baola baby, ala malik.